happy. Look at me, I'm happy. Don't worry. 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When you worry, call me. I make you happy.

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0: Pick you up at 8, and don't be late.
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And but for the sky, there are no fences facing. And if you hear vague traces of skipping reels of rhyme to your tambourine in time, it's just a ragged clown behind. 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
1: I stand firm for a soil, liquor, rock and falls, and they juice, juicy. 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The living out of style. 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

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God bless you. 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Good night. Anthony Wilson on the guitar. Jeff Hamilton. John Clayton, thank you and God bless you.